happening. 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And all my friends are down. 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
1: 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Jeden Freitag

light by candlelight, I find in sight fundamental movement. 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

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Here is the definition. 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